0: Gold, hello there. It's Jonesy and Amanda driving you home. We have the whip poll. It's a barometer of what the community thinks on any given subject. This popped into my algorithm.
1: 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Are you a sock-shoe-sock-shoe person or a sock-sock-shoe-shoe person? I'm sock-sock-shoe-shoe. Shauna is sock-shoe-sock-shoe, and it does my head in every time.
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0: Mm-hmm.
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0: I thought that Ryan might be a little bit of a sock-shoe-sock-shoe kind of guy.
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0: You just
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0: got
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0: It's a barometer of what the community thinks on any given subject. This popped into my algorithm.
1: Polarizing question. Are you a sock-shoe-sock-shoe person or a sock-sock-shoe-shoe person? 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Shauna is sock-shoe-sock-shoe.

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2: 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I made the call. 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So I'm stepping away from the microphone for the moment. I thoroughly enjoyed my time at the Christian O'Connell Show. It's been so much fun. I wish you all the very, very best. Thank you to you guys. Thank you to the audience.
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And we could have some. And he's up there. What's that? Hawaiian noises.

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0: Christian O'Connell's show, Tuesday morning on Goals. 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Vegetable celebrities.
1: Ooh.
0: It's a family pass to Disney on Ice. Disney on Ice presents Magic and the Stars coming to a city near you this June and July. 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All right, real talk now. Top five most sold vegetables in Australia 2024. Pat, what do you think's in the power rankings? Top five.
2: Surely potato. We love our mash.
0: Boom. Some, you know your spuds.
2: Yep.
0: Number two.
2: Pumpkin.
0: Oh, pumpkin seasonal.
1: Yeah.
2: Oh, no. It's all year round here.
1: Onion, surely.
0: Number one.
1: Oh,
0: wow. What do we think of? Five, four, three.
2: Carrots.
0: Four.
1: Well done.
0: Pat, you got two out of five. Think about it. Every dish is made better with this.
1: Garlic.
0: Yes. At number three. And at number five.